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0: Lita was born in England but raised in L.A. 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

0: Eddie Van Halen made the cut as we jump back to 1984. 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

Guitarist Mick Jones and the rest of The Clash made it into the Rock Hall in 2003. 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

Both ZZ Top and Prince were inducted into the Rock and Roll Hall of Fame in the class of 2004. Hey, it's Kurt David thanking the stations for airing the shows and you for allowing me to take you back for this salute to some of my favorite 80s guitar heroes.

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3: Welcome to another edition of the Songwriter's Search. This is Kurt David. Sheena Easton won a Grammy in 1981 for Best New Artist. And in 1985, she scored with this song. And up next, I'll introduce you to Alexander Nevermind.
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3: We're headed back to 85 in this Songwriter's Search. This is Kurt David. Sheena Easton heated things up with Sonny Crockett on Miami Vice, and she took Sugar Walls to number 7. And coming up next, I'll introduce you to the songwriter.
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Sheena Easton went on to share vocals with Prince in 1987. Here's the artist still known as Prince with a little help from Sheena, and You've Got the Look.

0: This is Kurt David sharing two hits written by Prince. You've Got the Look and Sheena Easton with Sugar Walls. This is Kurt David taking you back on the never-ending songwriter's search.
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1: 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Is he picking you up after school today?
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0: 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The tears were beginning to show. As he drove away on that rainy night, I begged him to go slow. And what he heard, I'll never know.
1: Look out! 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

0: Hello, this is Rod Stewart.
1: Hello, yes, it's really me. This is Elton John.
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4: 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I'll see you there.
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There's an old Australian stockman lying dying. And he gets himself up onto one elbow and he turns to his mates who are gathered round and he says, "Watch me wallabies feed, mate. Watch me wallabies feed. 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

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And it was in the early spring when flowers bloom and robins sing, she went away.

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I'd like to do a song of great social and political import. It goes like this. Oh, Lord, won't you buy me a Mercedes Benz? My friends all drive Porsches. I must make amends. Worked hard all my lifetime. No help from my friends. So, oh Lord, won't you buy me a Mercedes Benz? Oh Lord, won't you buy me a color TV? Dialing $4 is trying to find me. I wait for delivery each day until 3. So, oh Lord, won't you buy me a color TV? Oh Lord, won't you buy me a night on the town? I'm counting on you, Lord. Please don't let me down. 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Everybody, oh Lord, won't you buy me a Mercedes Benz? My friends all drive Porsches. I must make amends. Worked hard all my lifetime. No help from my friends. 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That's it.

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was happy as a lark, but now I go for walks, to the movies, maybe to the park. Have a seat on the same old bench to watch the children play. 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

down for a minute. 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

True Love Ways was a unique song for Buddy Holly. It was co-written with Norman Petty, who owned a studio in New Mexico where many Buddy Holly songs were crafted. Two-tracking the vocals caught the ears of a songwriting duo from Liverpool, who covered this Buddy Holly classic on their LP, Beatles First.

0: Words of Love and Peter and Gordon's version of True Love Ways. Two hits thanks to the contributions of Buddy Holly. This is Kurt David. Thanks for allowing me to take you back for another Songwriter Search.
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0: Youngstown, Ohio's one-hit wonder group, The Human Beings, scored with this hit in 1968. And up next, you'll meet the songwriters and fellow hitmakers.

0: The human beings need to thank another Ohio group, the Isley Brothers from Cincinnati, for writing Nobody. And in 1969, Ronald and his brothers scored with this number two hit.
1: It's

0: Two songs written by the Isley Brothers, who were inducted into the Rock and Roll Hall of Fame in 1992. It's Your Thing and Nobody from the Human Beings. 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Coming up, Aussie Connections, when we continue this Songwriter's Search.
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0: Olivia Newton-John hit the charts for the first time in 71 with this song. And up next, you'll meet the songwriter in this songwriter.

Olivia was born in England but raised in Australia, and she was lucky enough to have a song written by Bob Dylan to help launch her career. And in 1973, Bob appeared in the movie Pat Garrett and Billy the Kid and scored this song from the soundtrack.

0: Roger McGuinn of the Byrds provided guitar on this classic from songwriter Bob Dylan, who also penned If Not For You, performed by Olivia Newton-John. This is Kurt David, always glad to share the secrets behind the hits in another Songwriter's Search.
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0: Two songwriters of this hit for John Paul Young were part of the most successful Australian band of the 60s. And next in this Songwriter's Search, you'll meet them.

0: Both John Paul Young and Easy Beat member George Young were born in Scotland, but had moved to Australia. And George and his bandmate Harry Vanda wrote both Friday on My Mind and Love Is in the Air. George Young is the older brother of Angus and Malcolm Young of AC/DC.
1: This is Kurt David sharing who wrote the songs you know and love. And up next, I'll share one of my favorites from Karen Carpenter. Then Johnny Rivers covers a Motown classic.

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1: Richard Carpenter produced and arranged this song, and Sister Karen was associate producer. And next, you'll meet the songwriters of Solitaire.

The incredible voice of Karen Carpenter. And the man who wrote the music to Solitaire was the opening act for the Carpenters as he started his comeback in late 1974. Phil Cody added lyrics to the music of Neil Sedaka, and the Carpenters charted with Solitaire in 75, a year after songwriter and performer Neil scored with this comeback hit.

0: Kirk David sharing two 70s hits, thanks in part to Neil Sedaka, Laughter in the Rain, and the Carpenters with Solitaire. Neil first hit the charts as a performer in 1958. Thanks for allowing me to take you back for another Songwriter's Search.
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0: Covering a previous hit turned out to be a successful move for Johnny Rivers. And in 67, he took this hit 6 spots higher than its original release 2 years earlier. And up next, you'll meet one of the songwriters of Tracks of My Tears.

Johnny Rivers was raised in Baton Rouge and influenced by Southern Swamp Blues and Soul. And in 67, he scored with Tracks of My Tears, just 2 years after co-writer Smokey Robinson and the Miracles took the same song to number 16.

0: versions of a great 60s hit, thanks in part to Smokey Robinson. Tracks of My Tears from Smokey and the Miracles, and before that, Johnny Rivers' version from 67. This is Kurt David sharing the secrets behind the hits in the Songwriter's Search. On the way, Lady Soul number one. And then Pop Staples and his daughters will be here to share another Songwriter's Search.
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2: 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This is Kurt David, and in 1967, Aretha Franklin scored with a remake of this song that the performer had originally charted with 2 years earlier, but it was her version that earned the most respect.

0: Otis Redding's extended live performance of I've Been Loving You Too Long at the Monterey Pop Festival just months before his death at 26 is regarded by many as one of Redding's best recordings, and the song was co-written by another legend, Jerry Butler. This is Kurt David sharing respect and I've Been Loving You Too Long from the talented Otis Redding in the never-ending Songwriter's Search.
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Songwriter Curtis Mayfield contributed Let's Do It Again to the soundtrack of the film of the same name, starring Sidney Poitier and Bill Cosby, as well as providing the theme song for another 70s movie.

0: Two 70s hits contributed by Curtis Mayfield, Superfly, and before that, Pop Staples and his three daughters with Let's Do It Again. This is Kurt David, always glad to take you back for another Songwriter's Search. Kurt David, hoping you were surprised by some of the songwriters who wrote the songs you know and love that became hits for other artists. Thanks for allowing me to take you back.
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0: This is Kurt David taking you back to 1967 on this Songwriter's Search, featuring a song from Harper's Bazaar, arranged by Leon Russell. But he wasn't the writer of the 59th Street Bridge song, Feelin' Groovy.

Harper's Bazaar from 1967 with a song written by the shorter member of this duo, Paul Simon, who also wrote this song from the movie The Graduate, starring Dustin Hoffman and Anne Bancroft as Mrs. Robinson.

Harper's Bazaar, Feeling Groovy, and Mrs. Robinson from Simon & Garfunkel. Two 60s classics written by Paul Simon. This is Kurt David out cruising on the never-ending songwriter's search.

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Thanks for tuning in to Dan Sweeney's One Hit Wonders. This week we're featuring July One Hit Wonders from 1955 through 1985. A One Hit Wonder is a combination of artist and song that makes it big into the U.S. Billboard Top 40 once, but never repeats the achievement again. And just coming off a number 7 charting hit in July of 1966, The Capitals and Cool Jerk. Now, The Capitals were a Detroit, Michigan-based soul trio. The R&B trio formed in 1962 as The Caps, but after disappointing results, they split up in 63. The group reformed in 65 to capitalize on the dance craze, The Jerk. In late 69, the group broke up for the final time. Well, their hit, Cool Jerk, has stood the test of time. It's been used in a Cool Whip commercial and for many movie soundtracks, including More American Graffiti in 79, Home Alone 2 in New York in 1992, and Calendar Girl in 1993. Moving forward with more July One Hit Wonders between the years 1955 and 1985. Coming in at number 17, July 2nd, 1966, Double Shot of My Baby's Love, The Swingin' Medallions, a beach music group from Greenwood, South Carolina. Well, the band with a shifting cast continued to do reunions well into the 2000s. In 2009, the band joined Bruce Springsteen and the E Street Band during their concert in Greenville, South Carolina, for a performance of Double Shot of My Baby's Love.

number 11 in July of 1972. Amazing Grace. The Royal Scots Dragoon Guards, a cavalry regiment of the British Army, and the Senior Scottish Regiment. You can't dance to it, but it sure sounds righteous. They're still guarding to this day. Hey, like and follow Dan Sweeney's One Hit Wonders page on Facebook for lots of One Hit Wonder trivia comments and requests. A big thanks for liking the page. Moving forward with more July One Hit Wonders with a number one smash international hit in July of 1977. Gonna Fly Now, the theme from Rocky. Bill Conti, a composer and conductor best known for his film scores, including Rocky, For Your Eyes Only, Dynasty, and The Right Stuff, which earned him an Academy Award for Best Original Score. He also received nominations in the Best Original Score category for Gonna Fly Now from Rocky, and he composed music for the sequels Rocky II, Rocky III, Rocky V, and Rocky Balboa in 2006. He served as the musical director at the Academy Awards a record-breaking 19 times.

Come on, Herbie. Take me to Tuxedo Junction.

Chattanooga Choo Choo. That came in at number 32 in July 78, Tuxedo Junction. They were a studio group, and they recorded a disco version of that classic hit. Nothing else, though, to talk about here. They faded away by 1979. Hey, you can find out where One Hit Wonders are playing all week long by going to onehitwondersds.com and clicking on the station button. Now you can make One Hit Wonders a part of your fun 7 days a week. Moving forward with more One Hit Wonders from July between the years 1955 and 1985. This one came in at number 37 in 1980, Ashes By Now. Rodney Crowell, and a musician known primarily for his work as a singer and songwriter in country music. Crowell has 5 number one singles on the Hot Country Songs charts. In 2019, Crowell received the Poets Award from the Academy of Country Music for his achievements in songwriting.

0: Well, let's take a look at some of the news that's happened in July through the years. July 2nd, 1964. President Johnson signed the Civil Rights Act of 1964, prohibiting discrimination on the basis of race. The act allowed for cutoff of federal funds in places where discrimination remained. July 3rd, 1976. The raid on the Entebbe Airport in Uganda started in an Israeli commando unit rescue, which got 103 hostages off of a hijacked Air France airliner. The jet had been en route from Tel Aviv to Paris when it was hijacked by pro-Palestinian guerrillas. Three hostages, seven hijackers, and 20 Ugandan soldiers were killed during the rescue. July 6, 1967, the Nigerian Civil War erupts as Nigerian forces invade the secessionist state of Biafra. July 6, 1970, California passes the first no-fault divorce law. July 9, 1971, Henry Kissinger visits the People's Republic of China to negotiate a détente between the U.S. and China.
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Making Our Dreams Come True. Number 25 in July of 76. It's Cindy Greco. She's from New York and is a singer who performed the theme tune to the popular 70s American TV show Laverne and Shirley. She also provided the theme to another 1970s ABC TV sitcom called Blansky's Beauties. Nevertheless, Greco remains a one-hit wonder. Moving forward with more July one-hit wonders between the years 1955 and 1985. This one came in at number 13 in 1970, United We Stand. The Brotherhood of Man, a British pop group who achieved success in the 70s. The original band members left the group by the end of 72, but new band members carried on. Well, they won the 76 Eurovision Song Contest with their song, Save Your Kisses for Me. In 2006, they appeared at the 50th anniversary of the Eurovision Song Contest held in Denmark, where they were voted in the top five Eurovision songs of all time, the highest of any UK entry.

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1: Dan Sweeney's One Hit Wonders, July 1969.

Coming in at number 22 in July of 1969, Medicine Man. That's the Buchanan Brothers, a short-lived studio band fronted by Terry Cashman, Gene Pistilli, and Tommy West. Not much else to talk about there. They faded away shortly after that big hit. Moving forward with more July 1 for 18.

0: Let's take a look at some of the July birthdays. Diana Spencer. She was born July 1st, 1961 in Norfolk, England. Diana was the wife of Prince Charles from 1981 until their divorce in 1996. During her life, she was a supporter of many charitable causes, notably AIDS and the Great Ormond Street Children's Hospital. On August 31, 1997, she died in a car crash in Paris. Global attention and mourning were extensive. She was only 36 years old. Neil Simon, born July 4, 1927 in the Bronx, New York. As one of America's most gifted playwrights, his plays, including Barefoot in the Park in 63 and The Odd Couple in 1965, have dominated Broadway since the 60s. Neil Simon has received more combined Oscar and Tony nominations than any other writer, and he's the only playwright to have had four Broadway plays running simultaneously. Neil Simon died in 2018. Bill Haley, born July 6, 1925, in Highland Park, Michigan. Well, he first popularized the genre of rock and roll. Haley experienced fame in the early 50s with his group, The Comets. They recorded classic early rock songs, including Rock Around the Clock, See You Later, Alligator, and Shake, Rattle, and Roll. Haley sold more than 25 million albums in his lifetime. He died in 1981 at the young age of 55. Well, here's an interview in 1957 where Bill shares his opinion about rock and roll.
1: Yes, Joe? Well, Bill, there are quite a few things to talk about. I'm going to let you do most of the talking, but I'd like to find out a fact or two. I understand you started off as a disc jockey.
2: Well, you could say that, Jack. I started out as a disc jockey. I worked all around the radio station. I did just about everything. Record librarian, did some news, did some
1: lots of fun with those. Now, rock and roll. All right, it's a business.
2: Yes.
1: Quite a business with you. It's big business. Mm-hmm. Because I suppose you, without any doubt, would be the world's greatest exponent of rock and roll. What is your opinion on it? What does it do to people?
2: Well, Jack, what it does to people, it gives them a chance to relax and enjoy themselves.
1: You call that relaxing?
2: Actually, it is very relaxing. For the first time in many years, we have found a music where everybody, universally, can join in and sing and clap their hands and relax. It definitely is relaxing.
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0: The Little Dipper, number 30 in July of 1959. It's a Mickey Mozart quintet. Robert Maxwell was the man behind that one. He was a harpist and songwriter, and after penning a couple of hits for other groups, he put together that Mickey Mozart quintet and scored his only top 40 hit. Well, he passed away in 2012 without ever hitting the top 40 again. Moving forward with a number 29 hit in July of 1957, Let the Four Winds Blow. Roy Brown, an R&B singer, songwriter, and musician from Kinder, Louisiana, who had a significant influence on the early development of rock and roll in the direction of R&B. Brown was the first singer in recording history to sing R&B songs with a gospel-steeped delivery, which was then considered taboo by many churches. He had many R&B hits in the 40s and 50s. His vocal style influenced many artists, including B.B. King, Bobby Bland, Elvis Presley, Jackie Wilson, James Brown, and Little Richard. Brown was posthumously inducted into the Blues Hall of Fame in 1981.
1: I like

Number 19, in July of 1955, Love Me or Leave Me, Lena Horne. A singer, dancer, actress, and civil rights activist, Horne's career spanned over 70 years, appearing in film, TV, and theater. Horne joined the chorus of the Cotton Club at the age of 16 and became a nightclub performer before moving to Hollywood, where she had small parts in numerous movies and more substantial parts in the 1943 films Cabin in the Sky and Stormy Weather. And because of the Red Scare and her politics, Horne found herself blacklisted and unable to get work in Hollywood. Horne continued recording and performing into the 1990s. Lena Horne died in 2010 at the age of 92. Moving forward with a number 23 charting hit in 1956, Free, Tommy Leonetti. A pop singer, songwriter, and actor of the 1950s through the 70s. He had a number 4 hit in Melbourne in 1968 with Let's Take a Walk. Leonetti died in 1979 in Houston, Texas, at the young age of 50.

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1: 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Until then, you have a great week.
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3: Hi, this is Bart Shore with the Time Warp Song of the Day, today featuring John Lennon with a song that was originally going to be a Drifters tune but ended up being a solo effort for Benny King. BMI has named this the fourth most performed song in the 20th century with about 7 million performances. Here's the John Lennon version, which came out in 1975 from the album Rock and Roll, John Lennon and Stand By Me.

0: John Lennon, Stand By Me, from the album Rock and Roll, which came out in 1975. That record was produced by Phil Spector, included quite a posse of studio musicians, including Leon Russell, Steve Cropper, and one of my favorite guitar players of all time on that track, Jesse Ed Davis. He's the same guy who played lead guitar on Jackson Brown's song Doctor My Eyes, and that's kind of a standout. There he is working with John Lennon. Stand By Me from John Lennon has been the Time Warp Song of the Day.
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Well, thanks for tuning in to Dan Swinney's One Hit Wonders. This week, we're looking at 1962. A One Hit Wonder is a combination of artist and song that scores big in the Billboard Top 40, but never repeats the achievement again. And just coming off a number 7 charting hit in March of 1962, What's Your Name? Don and Juan, R&B vocal duo from Long Beach, New York, consisted of Don Trone and Sonny Johnson. Their hit, What's Your Name, was featured on a soundtrack of It Came From Hollywood in 1982. It was also nominated to the Doo-Wop Hall of Fame in 2018. Moving forward with more One Hit Wonders from 1962. Charting at number 10, Percolator, or the Percolator Twist. That's Billy Joe and the Checkmates. Well, actually, Billy Joe was Lou Bedell. He was a music director, business executive, and comic entertainer who founded Era Records and then Dory Records in Los Angeles in the 1950s. Well, his only hit was originally recorded as a Maxwell House advertising jingle. He died in 2000 at the age of 81.

0: This is nice, isn't it? 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What a way to spend an evening. Sitting on a rock in the middle of the desert with me boomerang in me hand. I should very likely get bushwhacked. Get out of it, nasty bushwhacking animal. 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Hit him right behind the left ear. Now then, slowly back.
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0: Yes, I know that, but I mean...

My Boomerang Won't Come Back. That was Charlie Drake, coming in at number 21 in March. Charlie Drake was an English comedian, actor, writer, and singer. With his small size, coming in at 5 feet 1 inches tall, his curly red hair and liking for slapstick, he was a popular comedian with children in his early years, becoming nationally known for his "Hello, my darlings" catchphrase. He passed away in 2006 at the age of 81. Hey, be sure to like and follow Dan Swinney's One Hit Wonders page on Facebook for all your One Hit Wonder trivia, comments, and requests. Moving forward with more One Hit Wonders. Number 12, Smoky Places. That's the Corsairs, a doo-wop ensemble from LaGrange, North Carolina. Smoky Places was used in the 1994 movie There Goes My Baby and in the 2006 Sopranos episode called Mayhem. They broke up in 1964.

Number 30 in March of 1962. That's Jamie Eddie Holland. Well, he's a singer-songwriter and record producer from Detroit. After his only top 40 hit, he started working behind the scenes due to a severe case of stage fright. Well, he was part of the songwriting and production team responsible for much of the Motown sound and hit records by Martha and the Vandellas, the Supremes, the Four Tops, and the Isley Brothers, among many, many others. He's written or co-written 80 hits in the UK and 143 in the United States charts, all behind the scenes there. So moving forward with more one-hit wonders of 1962, coming in all the way at number 5 in April, Love Letters. Ketty Lester, a singer and actress from Hope, Arkansas. Well, she established herself as a TV actress in the 1970s and 80s, playing the roles of Helen Grant on Days of Our Lives and as Hester C. Tarun on Little House on the Prairie from 1977 to 1983.

You Better Move On. Coming in at number 24 in April of 62, that's Arthur Alexander, a country music and soul singer from Sheffield, Alabama. You Better Move On is Alexander's best-known song, and it was covered by the Rolling Stones, the Hollies, George Jones, and Johnny Paycheck. For many years, Alexander was out of the music business, working as a bus driver. 1990, he was inducted into the Alabama Music Hall of Fame. He died in 1993 at the age of 53. And before that one, Dear One, number 11, Larry Finnegan, pop music singer from New York. In the mid-60s, Finnegan moved to Sweden, where he cranked out some more top 40 hits there. In 1966, he started his own record label. He died of a brain tumor at the age, very young age, of 34 in 1973. Moving forward with more one-hit wonders, 1962. Well, this one is The Jam, Part 1. Bobby Gregg and His Friends, coming in at number 29, about April 21st. Bobby Gregg is a musician who performed as a drummer and record producer. Born and raised in Philadelphia, he's better known for his work as a drummer on several 1960s songs, including Bob Dylan's Like a Rolling Stone and Simon and Garfunkel's The Sound of Silence. He was also temporarily a member of the Hawks, which later became known as The Band. Gregg died in 2014 at the age of 78.

0: 1862.
1: Here is a tale to make your creche fleep. It'll give you poo skimples. It's a story for Fee Folk and Big Ol' Toe Peep. That's wee folk and bigger people, too. It's a story about Cinderella, who lived in a big hark douse with her mean old Mepstother and her two sisty uglies. And they made Cinderella do all the wordy dirt while they sat around cheating knocklets and magging ridices. And one day when Cinderella was in the kitchen flopping the moor, the two sisty uglies came in and said, "Guess what? The Prancing Hints is brewing a fancy thress drawl, and we're invited. It's too bad that you can't go." So Cinderella went back into the kitchen with ears in her ties, and she was just about to chickasee a frickin' when suddenly there was a blinding flash of flight. And standing beside her was a futile berry. And Cinderella said, "Who are you and what do you want?" And the futile berry said, "Oh, well, I'm your berry fudgather." And Cinderella said, "Well, may I go to the ball?" And the fairy said, "Well, that's quite a wish." But she said, "Okay." So she waved her magic wand, and instantly Cinderella was transformed into a babishing Rudy. She had a long white gap and sound and a necklace of poopies and rurals. And on her few were two tiny sass clippers. And the fairy said, "Now you may go, but you must promise to be mown by midnight." And Cinderella said, "Okay." So she was off. And soon she cast to the camel. That's came to the castle. And Cinderella jumped out, and the first poo-deeple she ran into were the two sisty uglers. And she was so beautiful, they didn't even Cinderize recognize her. So they introduced her to the Prancing Hints, and he said, "May I have this chance?" He said, "You're so beautiful, you remind me of Beepin' Slooty." He was just about to ask for her mare and handage when suddenly the strock clattered to strike 12. And Cinderella banned from the rawl. But as she did, one of the sass clippers slipped from her soot. The Prancing Hints picked it up, and he says, "Now all I have to do is find the woman whose soot this flipper sits, and I'll know whom I've lollin' and fub." So the next day, he went from house to house, and you can't turn that around. And soon he came to the sin where House Torella lived, and he docked on the north. And who should come to the door but the two sisty uglers? And he says, "I'm looking for the woman who sit this flipper sits." Well, of course, there were beat were too fig. But then it was Cinderella's turn, and guess what? The clipper pitted perfectly. They were married, and they have liberally ever after. And that's the end of the story of Cinderella. But you see, there's a moral to this fairy tale, because Cinderella never gave up. And as you walk down the pathway of life, never give up. Christopher Columbus never gave up. Benjamin Franklin never gave up. Abraham Lincoln never gave up. Oliver Twiddledee, who's he? You see, you don't know, because he gave up. And always remember this little philosophy. You see, some of our snubbers will trawl, and some of our bubbles are trig. But if we tran had no hubbles, how could we blackignize our restings?
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0: Shout, shout, knock yourself out. Number six in May, Ernie Maresca. He's a singer, songwriter, and record company executive, best known for writing or co-writing some of Dion's biggest hits, including Run Around Sue and The Wanderers. He passed away in 2015 at the age of 76. And before that one, a little funny ditty there by Jack Ross coming in at number 16 called Cinderella. Jack Ross was a rock and roll musician and comedian. He passed away in 1982. Let's move forward with a one-hit wonder interview. And this is for a number one charting smash hit in May of 62. Stranger on the Shore. Acker Bilk, an English clarinetist and vocalist known for his breathy, vibrato-rich, low-registered style and distinctive appearance of a goatee, bowler hat, and striped waistcoat. Bilk's 1962 instrumental tune became the UK's biggest-selling single of that year. In fact, it was in the U.S. charts for more than 50 weeks, peaking at number two. In 2012, Bilk said that after 50 years, he was finally fed up with playing his most famous tune, Strangers on the Shore. He died in 2014 at the age of 85. Well, here's an interview from 2009 at the BBC, and really talks about his big hit, and you'll know how it came to be.
1: And now for the second episode in our new Sunday serial, Stranger on the Shore.
2: That series, Stranger on the Shore series on the telly, was such good publicity. And of course, he played the tune through it at the beginning, at the end. I mean, it stuck with people, you know.
3: Hello, Mrs. Virgin.
4: Good morning, Penny. Is your mother in?
3: Yes.
4: Oh, good.
3: Mummy, you'd better come.
2: There's so many letters in it. The powers that be said we'd better put it out as a single under Stranger on the Shore, the title Stranger on the Shore, which they did. And off it went, into the night.

I Wish That We Were Married, number 16, in May of 1962. Ronnie and the Highlights, a doo-wop music group formed in Jersey City, New Jersey. The song put 14-year-old Ronnie Goodson on the map, paving the way for performances alongside Stevie Wonder, Major Lance, and Ronnie's girlfriend, Eva Boyd, or better known as Little Eva, with her big hit, The Locomotion. Ronnie Goodson died in his sleep at the age of 33 in 1980. Moving forward with more One Hit Wonders, 1962, number 15 in June.

I Sold My Heart to the Junk Man, the Bluebells, an all-girl early 60s group. Founding members were Patti LaBelle, Cindy Birdsong, Nora Hendricks, and Sarah Dash. Well, everybody knows that Patti LaBelle went on to have a solo huge number one hit in 1974 with Lady Marmalade.

0: Let's take a look at some of the news in 1962. The word thermos used to be a trademark for vacuum flasks until 1962, when U.S. courts ruled it had become generic. The 1962 groundbreaking ceremony for the Houston Astrodome was done with six guns instead of shovels. The light-emitting diode, or LED, was invented in 1962. 1930s actress Hedy Lamarr invented new technology to stop Nazis from jamming Navy torpedoes, but the idea was rejected until 1962 and then implemented during the Cold War. Her frequency hopping technology is also the basis for the modern Bluetooth. 7-year-old Yo-Yo Ma performed in front of President Kennedy and Eisenhower on national TV.
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2: The best one-hit wonders from the 60s.

Walk on the Wild Side, number 21, in June of 1962. Jimmy Smith, a jazz musician from Norristown, Pennsylvania. Well, he helped popularize the Hammond B3 organ, creating a link between jazz and 1960s soul music. In 2005, Smith was awarded the NEA Jazz Master's Award from the National Endowment for the Arts, the highest honor America can bestow upon jazz musicians. Jimmy passed away in 2005 at the age of 79. Moving forward with another big hit in 1962, coming in at 22, Village of Love, Nathaniel Mayer and the Fabulous Twilights. Well, Nathaniel was a rhythm and blues singer from Detroit. After a 35-year absence from music, in 2002, Mayer began recording and touring again, releasing albums with Fat Possum. He passed away in 2008. In 2014, Nathaniel Mayer was inducted into the Michigan Rock and Roll Legends Hall of Fame.

couldn't dance. You didn't even want me around. And now I'm back to let you know I can really shake 'em down.

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0: John Fred and the Playboys, Judy in disguise. 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

0: Kurt David saluting the rock bands that included trumpets, trombones, saxes, and even flugelhorns in this Taking You Back. And up next, we'll get it on and get down tonight.
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0: In the late 60s and early 70s, many rock bands began to add horns and broaden the sound we heard on the radio. This is Kurt David sharing many of those bands, including this Canadian contribution from Lighthouse.

Out of Oakland, we got down on our knee for the Tower of Power. Kurt David now remembering an earlier band out of San Fran with Cynthia Robinson on trumpet and Jerry Martini on sax.

A number one from 77 from Bill Conti. Now here's Bill Chase from Chicago, who had played earlier with Woody Herman and Stan Kenton. With lead vocals by Jim Peterick of the Ides of March.

Many R&B funk bands also appeared on the scene, and their addition of horns created a unique sound that helped score this number one hit for KC and the Sunshine Band out of Hialeah, Florida.

0: Jersey City's own Kool & the Gang with their hit from 74 as we salute the combination of rock and horns in this Taking You Back and On the Way, the Bar K's and the Average White Band.
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The Barquets out of Memphis from 67. 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

Both Earth, Wind, and Fire and Chicago were formed in the Windy City, and it was wonderful to see founding member Danny Serafin, the original drummer of CTA, accepting his award from the Rock Hall and playing on stage with his fellow members for the first time in 25 years.

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0: This is Kurt David sharing another songwriter search. And coming up, we'll meet the American songwriter who helped the Searchers score a British invasion hit with this song.

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1: In this Songwriter's Search, we'll hear from a Liverpool band that covered several minor American hits and turned them into gold during the British invasion. And up next, we'll hear from the songwriter of When You Walked in the Room.

Singer-songwriter Jackie DeShannon scored several hits in the early 60s, as well as writing songs for Brenda Lee, the Fleetwoods, and Marianne Faithfull. Plus, she was an opening act on the first tour of America by the Beatles. Think

0: put a little love in your heart and when you walk in the room. From the songwriting talents of Jackie DeShannon, this is Kurt David. Thanks for letting me take you back in the songwriter's search.
1: I've heard people say that too much of anything is not good for you, baby. 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As many times as we've loved and we've shared love and made love, it doesn't seem to me like it's enough. It's just not enough, baby.

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The Tower of Power scored with so very hard to go in the summer of 73. Now we'll stay here in the Bay Area for a band led by a former DJ, Sly Sylvester Stone. And they were the first hit-making interracial mixed-gender band. And they were inducted into the Rock Hall in 1993.

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0: Johnny Maestro and Brooklyn Bridge scored in 1969. And the next year, Carole King and Jerry Goffin helped BS&T score another hit. And it's coming up next.
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I appreciate the work of drummer Bobby Collinby of BS&T, and the horn section was made up of Randy Brecker, Jerry Weiss, Fred Lipsius, Dick Halligan, and Lou Soloff. Now here's one for all the ladies from Cool in the Gang.

The Tower of Power has been together since 1968. And like Chicago, who started a year earlier in 67, they are both still out touring and sharing the sound of horns and rock. Thanks in part to the horn members that included Greg Adams, Mick Gillette, Emilio Castillo, Lenny Pickett, and of course, Doc Kupka.

0: And I caught the horn section when they toured and backed up Huey Lewis in the News in the 80s. We're coming right back with even more Rockin' Horns with Kurt David on Taking You Back.
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Now, here are the Ohio players.

The mighty elements of the universe, earth, wind, and fire, continue to tour, sharing the stage many times with the members of Chicago. In 2000, the 70s edition of the band reunited for one night only in honor of their induction into the Rock and Roll Hall of Fame. And early in 2016, we lost founding member and producer Maurice White,

I met Chicago members Donnie Dacus and Danny Serafin during all the activities of Chicago's induction into the 2016 Rock and Roll Hall of Fame, as well as Michelle Kath, daughter of guitarist Terry Kath, as she accepted his award on stage with the rest of the original members. Kurt David recognizing Lee Loughnane, James Panko, and Walt Perez-Ader for Chicago's brass contributions to this

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2: 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And the Four Pointer Sisters started out together and scored several hits. And in 78, Bonnie left to pursue a solo career. And the next year, Ruth, Anita, and June scored a number two hit. And up next, you'll meet the fellow 70s performer who wrote the song.
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2: Starting out in 1973, the Pointer Sisters gave us many great songs. Hi, this is Kurt David, sharing the details behind who wrote some of your favorites. And up next, you'll meet the blue-collar performer who penned this number two hit from 1979 for the Pointer Sisters. I'm right.

The Pointer Sisters, of course, have Bruce Springsteen to thank for writing Fire. It was their highest charted song of the 70s. During the early part of the decade, Bruce toured across the country, even opening for acts like Chicago. After landing on the cover of Time and Newsweek, the Boss took us all on a cross-country trip.

Two hits written by the boss, Fire from the Pointer Sisters, and his trademark song, Born to Run. This is Kurt David. Thanks for allowing me to take you back for another Songwriter Search.

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1: Dan Sweeney's number one music, 1961.

Thanks for tuning in to Dan Sweeney's number one music from the 60s, 70s, and 80s. A number one hit is a combination of artist and song that hits number one on the various Billboard charts. And just coming off a number one hit for 7 weeks, July 10th, 1961, Tossin' and Turnin'. That's two-hit wonder Bobby Lewis. He was born in Indianapolis and was raised in an orphanage. His only number one was named the number one single on the Billboard chart for 1961. It was also featured on the soundtrack for the 1978 film Animal House. Bobby Lewis died in 2020 at the ripe old age of 95. Marching forward with more number one music, July 7th, 1962, The Stripper. That's David Rose, number one for 1 week. Well, David Rose recorded the song in 1958 and released it 4 years later. The Stripper was released as a B-side to another song called Ebb Tide, but ended up being a big hit. It was the background music for a famous Noxzema shaving cream commercial. The song was in several movies throughout the years, including Slapshot in 1977 and The Full Monty in 1997.

0: I like that song. Number one for 2 weeks, July 6th, 1963. Easier said than done. That's the Essex. They were active duty members of the U.S. Marine Corps at the time of this chart topper. Being Marines made it hard for the group to take advantage of their hits, and they soon faded away. Hey, be sure to like and follow Dan Sweeney's Number One Music on Facebook and Instagram for lots and lots of fun trivia and requests. Here's another number one hit, July 4th, 1964. Number one for 2 weeks, I Get Around, The Beach Boys. Well, this was their first chart-topping hit in the U.S., as well as the country's first number one hit by an American group in 8 months, as the British invasion was dominating the charts at the time. In 2017, I Get Around was inducted into the Grammy Hall of Fame. Well, here's the Beach Boys on their first American Bandstand appearance in 1964.
1: Much. Let me sneak in here. May I have, I'm sure most everybody knows, but for anybody who might not, may we introduce you by name?
2: Al Jardine.
1: Thank you, Al.
2: Dennis Wilson.
1: Thank you.
3: Brian Wilson.
4: And Carl Wilson.
5: Mike Love.
1: Now, I think, whoop, what happened? There you are. Four are related and one is a poor lost stranger. How did you get into this whole thing?
2: I'm a schoolmate of Brian's.
1: Oh, well, that worded out, worked it out well. So you are not a Wilson brother. He's a cousin on the end?
2: Yeah.
1: How long has this singing been going on?
2: About 3 years now.
1: Fellas, this is your first visit to the bandstand. The autograph table is down to the left there. If you make yourselves comfortable, we'll join you there, okay?
2: Thank you.
1: Thank you. The Beach Boys, gentlemen, watch the cord. We'll lose you all on the way.

0: Here's another number one hit for 4 weeks, July 10th, 1965. I Can't Get No Satisfaction. That's the Rolling Stones. This was the first of 8 number ones for the group in their career. The song and its opening riff are widely considered both iconic and one of the greatest musical hooks of all time. In its day, this chart topper was perceived as disturbing because of its sexual connotations. Here's Ed Sullivan introducing the Stones for the very first time on U.S. TV.
1: Now, because of all of you, we're going to have them in... They're going to have them in both halves of the show. So here's the first appearance of the Rolling Stones.

A smooth ballad, July 8th, 1972, Lean On Me. That was Bill Withers, number one for 3 weeks. This was Withers' only number one hit, despite a string of top 40 hits that stretched over 18 years. Numerous other versions have been recorded. It's one of the only 9 songs to have reached number one in the Billboard Hot 100, with versions recorded by 2 different artists, the other being Club Nouveau. In 1987, Bill Withers died in 2020 at the age of 81. Marching forward with another number one hit, July 7th, 1973, Will It Go Round in Circles? Billy Preston, number one for 2 weeks. Well, this was the first of 2 number ones for Preston as a solo performer, the other being Nothing from Nothing, although he's also credited on the Beatles' 1969 hit, Get Back.

July 10th, 1976. Afternoon Delight. Number one for 2 weeks. Well, the Starlight Vocal Band was a one-hit wonder. They were known primarily for their big hit, one of the biggest selling singles of 1976. They were nominated for 4 Grammy Awards and won 2, including Best New Artist. The band broke up in 1981. They weren't able to match their previous success. In 2010, Billboard named Afternoon Delight the 20th sexiest song of all time. The only thing better than 1 one-hit wonder would be 2 one-hit wonders. So let's look at another one, July 9th, 1977. Undercover Angel, Alan O'Day. He's a singer-songwriter best known for his million-selling gold-certified American number one hit in 1977. He also wrote songs for several other notable performers, including 1974's Helen Reddy number one hit, Angie Baby, and the Righteous Brothers number 3 gold hit, Rock and Roll Heaven. In the 1980s, he moved from pop music to TV, co-writing over 100 songs for the Saturday morning Muppet Baby series, and in the 1990s, he wrote and performed music on the National Geographic series Really Wild Animals. Alan O'Day passed away in 2013.

0: there's a personal favorite of mine. Every Breath You Take. The Police. Number one for 8 weeks. Starting July 9th, 1983. Believe it or not, this was the band's only number one hit on the Billboard Hot 100. At the 26 Grammys, this hit won 2 awards, including Song of the Year and Best Pop Performance by a Group. Here's another number one hit, When Doves Cry, July 7th, 1984. Prince, number one for 5 weeks. That's the lead single from his 6th studio album, Purple Rain. This was his first of 4 chart toppers during his career. His hit was sampled for use in MC Hammer's 1990 hit song, Pray. Let's take a look at a rare TV clip of Prince on the new Arsenio Hall show in 2014.
1: I gotta say one thing. There's only one way to start this. The first person to contact me when I came back to late night was this man to congratulate me and to say he would be here, save me a night. Thank you, dude. You've always been a good friend. Always. And here's the interesting thing. Do you have a cell phone?
2: No.
1: See, I'm always shocked when I hear from you. Yeah. But how do you survive in this world without a cell phone?
2: Everybody I know has one.
1: Oh. You're in social media. You have an Instagram account, a Twitter account now.
2: I'm trying to get Prince-tagram.
1: Yes. Oh. Prince-tagram.

Number one for 2 weeks. July 9th, 1988, The Flame. That's Cheap Trick. Well, the band's only number one hit, they actually didn't like the song very much. They're still playing on to this day. And before that one, a number one hit, Sussudio. That's Phil Collins, July 6, 1985. Well, this was Collins' second of seven number ones on the Billboard Hot 100. The music video for the song was filmed at a pub owned at the time by Richard Branson. As of 2022, the music video has received over 37 million views on YouTube. Well, it looks like it's going to do it for us today. We're going to close out with a number one hit, July 8, 1989, Good Thing. That's the Fine Young Cannibals. This song made its first appearance in the comedy movie Tin Men in 1987. Fine Young Cannibals portrayed a nightclub band in the movie. It was their second of two number ones. Well, thanks for tuning in to Dan Sweeney's Number One Music. Until next time, make it a good one.

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1: Look closely, and you'll spot a name you don't see much on theater marquees anymore.
2: 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I will waste no time at all. Ladies and gentlemen, Miss Linda Ronstadt.
1: Linda Ronstadt quit performing years ago. Her Parkinson's disease makes singing impossible. But last fall, with the help of her longtime friend, John Boylan, she spoke to a sellout crowd in Los Angeles who came to see her in person and listen to her talk about what's been a magical life.
3: Well, the great thing about having a hit is that it means people like you, but the bad thing about it is that it means you have to sing that song over and over and over again, night after night after night, until it starts sounding like your washing machine.
4: What's it like to get that kind of warmth when you're just talking?
3: I was just astounded. I mean, it made me feel good, but I was glad they didn't boo or start yelling for heat wave.
1: And you know, she's heard that before.

0: ZCOM Radio, the ZCOM Radio Hour, underway with Linda Ronstadt from 1975. That is Heat Wave and Linda talking on the CBS Morning News to start out this ZCOM Radio Hour. It's me, Bart Shore, back with another hour of music you don't get up and down the radio dial on a regular basis. And what a tough week it has been, losing one of the all-time greatest ever, Peter Tork, dead at the age of 77, and he will be missed.
1: Zilch, Mr. Davalina, Mr. Bob Davalina. Mr. Davalina, Mr. Bob Davalina.
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3: Zilch, China Clipper calling Alameda. Self-defense. Never mind the furthermore, the plea of self-defense. Never mind the furthermore, the plea of self-defense.
4: It is of my opinion that the people are intending. It is of my opinion that the people are intending. It is of my opinion that the people are intending. It is of my opinion that the people are intending. It is of my opinion that the people are. It is of my opinion that it is of my people that the timid.
3: Never mind the
4: furthermore. It is my opinion that the people are intending. It is my opinion that people aren't intending.
3: Never mind if the people aren't intending.
4: Never mind if the
3: people
4: aren't intending.
2: Never mind if the people aren't intending. Never mind if the people aren't intending. Never mind if the people aren't intending. Never mind if the people aren't intending. Never mind if the
3: people aren't intending. Never mind if the people aren't intending. Never mind if the people aren't intending. Never mind if the people aren't intending. Never mind if the people aren't intending. Never mind if the people aren't intending. Never mind if the people aren't intending. Never mind if the people aren't intending. Never mind if the people aren't intending. Never mind if the people aren't intending. Never mind if the people aren't intending. Never mind if the people aren't intending. Never mind if the people aren't intending. Never mind if the people aren't intending. Never mind if the people aren't intending. Never mind if the people aren't intending. Never mind if the people aren't intending. Never mind if the people aren't intending. Never mind if the people aren't intending. Never mind if the people aren't intending. Never mind if the people aren't intending. Never mind if the people aren't intending. Never mind if the people aren't intending. Never mind if the people aren't intending. Never mind if the people aren't intending. Never mind if the people aren't intending. Never mind if the people aren't intending. Never mind if the people aren't intending. Never mind if the people aren't intending. Never mind if the people aren't intending. Never mind if the people aren't intending.

0: Wow, what a great song there from the Monkees. Peter Tork trading vocals there with Vicky Dolenz. And words, the Boyce and Hart song. By the way, Bobby Hart just turned 80 years old. I saw that. And of course, now we're remembering Peter Tork dead at the age of 77. Right before that, it was Can You Dig It, a Peter Tork vocal from the Monkees, and Zilch, another Peter Tork composition from Headquarters. I'm Bart Shore. This is the ZCOM Radio Hour.
1: Hey, let's do something else. Why don't we do Can't Get Enough of Your Love or something like that, eh? One, two, three, four.
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1: 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What do you mean, getting in tune? Well, that shows how much you're listening, because there's only one guitar in the first chord.

0: Mott the Hoople rock and roll crew, if you know what I mean. Mott the Hoople on tour in 2019, and Bad Company before that with Take One, of one of their all-time great songs, but a version you've never probably heard before. I know I didn't. Can't Get Enough of Your Love sounded just as good as ever.
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0: 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It's the ZCOM Radio Hour, also scheduled to be on tour in 2019. This guy, a unique voice to say the very least, Van Morrison. 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

0: Johnny Dash, and I Can See Clearly Now from 1972. I thought it would sound mighty fine right after the Van Morrison song, Going Down to Monte Carlo. And those two kind of blended together quite nicely, I think. This is the ZCOM Radio Hour, and I've been hearing this on Sirius XM. There's a new version out of Little Steven with Paul McCartney doing I Saw Her Standing There Together. And it is just wretched. I can't believe how bad it is. And that Little Steven actually let that one play on his radio station, the Underground Garage. That's a station I listen to a lot. And I've been hearing that way too much. And it's just awful. So to rectify that today here on the ZCOM Radio Hour, I thought I'd play you Take Two of the Beatles. And I Saw Her Standing There. This is outstanding. Check this out.
1: Okay, go on. 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

0: and it's pretty cool, don't you think? It's the Yardbirds and Shapes of Things from the BBC, and the London Howlin' Wolf Sessions before that with Wang Dang Doodle, and we heard the Beatles take two of I Saw Her Standing There. This is the ZCOM Radio Hour. It's me, Bart Shore, holding down the fort here. 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Well, on a whim, I decided to buy a couple of tickets, take me and the wife to go see Aaron Neville. He's going to be playing at the City Winery in Chicago. So I'm going to gear up for that right now with Aaron Neville and Gypsy Woman on the ZCOM Radio Hour.
1: From nowhere through a caravan.

Well, there's a song maybe you're singing along with by the time it's all said and done, because it's that kind of tune. Ziggy Marley, Reggae in My Head. Right before that, it was Aaron Neville with Gypsy Woman, the Brian Hyland song. I'm Bart Shore, just hanging out here, out of work. Some of us are, anyways. This is Gary U.S. Bounds from 1982 on the ZCom Radio Hour.

Well, maybe there's a song to get you motivated to get out there and get a job. It's the Work Song with Eric Burdon and the Animals. And before that, from 1982, Gary U.S. Bond's Out of Work. Hope you're not out of work. Hope you're doing what you want to be doing these days. I'm Bart Shore. Thanks for hanging out with me today for the ZCOM Radio Hour. I'm out of time, but I'm never out of music. Let's stay in touch, and I'll talk to you soon. I leave you today with U2.

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1: Maybe you should tell us the satisfaction story.
2: I don't know. I woke up in the middle of the night and with it going on in my head, and I had a little tape recorder, one of the first cassette players, and I slept with the guitar in those days. Laid down this riff and went back to sleep. And when I woke up the next morning, I'd totally forgotten about this, except I noticed that my tape had gone from the beginning and that it was finished. And Lowe's, you know, somebody been in the room while I was asleep. So I rushed and put it back to the beginning, and there was satisfaction, like 30 seconds of it, and then 45 minutes of me snoring.

ZCOM Radio and the ZCOM Radio Hour, no matter how you slice it and dice it, any version of Satisfaction from the Rolling Stones is good in my book. And there's an outtake of the song, a little bit different than what we've been hearing on the radio all these years. And Keith Richards at the beginning of this hour talking about how he wrote that song, Satisfaction. I'm Bart Shore. It is the ZCOM Radio Hour. I'm going to play you some songs you don't normally get to hear up and down the radio dial, so stick with me for this hour. I'll take you back for a hit now to 1981. This is so good. James Taylor with J.D. Souther. This is Her Town 2.

That's a previously unreleased track from Tom Petty of the Heartbreakers. It's on the new release, The Best of Everything, out March 1st. That is called For Real. It sounds pretty good. I believe that was a song that was lost about 1981, just never released anywhere until now. Before that, James Taylor with J.D. Salinger. It used to be Her Town Too, which was a hit for J.T. back in 1981. This is the ZCOM Radio Hour, and let's go back to 1969 with an animal song, but done by Grand Funk, a live recording of Inside Looking Out.

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Work all day making up a nickel bags.

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Rod Stewart going Motown, and I know I'm losing you. As soon as you hear that beginning riff, you know what song that is. Grand Funk right before that, and Inside Looking Out, nice long version of the Animals song. The Animals had it out like 1966, and then 3 years later, Grand Funk Railroad would cover it and extend the song in just a great version of that Animals classic. I'm Bart Shore. 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

genius of George Harrison at work right there. Beatles and While My Guitar Gently Weeps, an outtake of that. And a George Harrison song right before that, but from the Hollies, and If I Needed Someone. I'm Bart Shorts. This is the CCOM Radio Hour. A few years back, Bonnie Raitt would cover Jerry Rafferty. Here's his song, Right Down the Line, but from Bonnie Raitt.

Santana Ain't Got Nobody to Depend On from 1972. Fleetwood Mac did Hypnotized and Bonnie Raitt before that with Right Down the Line, the Jerry Rafferty song. This is Bart Shore, and you are tuned into the ZCOM Radio Hour. This is ZCOM Radio. You can find me on Facebook, follow me on Twitter at Bart Shore, and write me at bartshore@gmail.com if there's a song maybe you want to hear for the next ZCOM Radio Hour. Always like to stay in touch with you. And by the way, I have all these photos that I do, freelance kind of stuff. You can find those on Flickr at Bart Shore, and also I post a lot of stuff on Instagram as well, also under the name me, Bart Shore. So thanks for hanging out here with me today. Let's go back to 1975 with the Average White Band and Schoolboy.

Well, that is Scottish funk at its best. 1975, the average white band schoolboy crush. This is the ZCOM Radio Hour. It's me, Bart Shore, and I'm out of time, but I'm never out of music. I will be talking to you next week right here on the ZCOM Radio Hour. I leave you with a pretty fine tune here from the Jimmy Rogers All-Star Blues Band featuring Eric Clapton. This is Blues All Day Long.

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1: Small Sad Sam. Small Sad Sam.
2: Here's a tale of a man who was puny and weak, stood 4'6" in his stocking feet. Kinda narrow in the shoulder and heavy in the waist. Everything about him seemed to be misplaced. Small Sam.
1: Small Sad Sam.
2: He slid into town one rainy night, running like a dog away from a fight. He had a pretty big mouth for a guy his size, and everything he said was a pack of lies. Small Sam.
1: Small Sad Sam.
2: One day he got on a downtown bus. First thing you know, there was an awful fuss. They threw Sam off into the street for trying to steal an old lady's seat. That's Sam.
1: Small Sad Sam.
2: One day, nobody knows what for, an elevator stuck on the 85th floor. Some cables broke, and so it said, that car just hung there by a thread. The women were calm, the men were mild, but Sam screamed and cried like a little child. He squeezed himself through the emergency door and pulled himself up to the 86th floor. Small Sam. Chicken Sam.
1: That Chicken Sam.
2: And then instead of helping others get free, Sam said, I'm looking out for me. The cable snapped and all the way down, they cursed out Sam till they hit the ground. Small Sam.
1: Small Sad Sam.
2: Now someday Sam's gonna get his due, and when he does, I'll make a bet with you, there ain't nobody even gonna pass the hat, 'cause Sam was nothing but a no-good cat.

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Impassioned lovers wrestle as one. Lonely man cries for love and has none. 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